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1: 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Hits music only.
2: 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I'm gonna
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0: 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Hits music only. 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
1: 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Hey, this is Dermot Kennedy on Energy. 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
2: I'm hearing sirens in the night. I'm losing battles with a voice that I can fight. 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